Yo, what up, this Wyclef with Mary J. Serenading the girls with my acoustic guitars, you know what I'm saying? Yo, fellas having problems with the chicks, I want you right now to turn the lights down low.

When I walk on by, girls be looking like Debbie Fly. 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This is how I roll, animal print pants out control. It's Red Bull with the big ass bra, and like Bruce Lee, rock

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2: Miss Third Ward, your first question. What is your aspiration in life?
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0: La Hoz y Salma son quienes acompañan a Lola Índigo en este pedazo de éxito que nos han presentado. 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
1: Yo te conocí bailando mientras sonaba Tego.
2: Wrote this song the other night after kind of not being able to fall asleep and being inspired by the city of London, not only musically but just from a personal level as well. So hopefully you like it. It's called London Foolishly.

0: recordando contigo este pedazo de éxito Deep House y Eurodance que lanzaron en 2018 Calvin Harris y Dua Lipa. Así sonaba ahora. One Kiss, un beso.
1: I wrote this song the other night after kind of not being able to fall asleep and being inspired by the city of London, not only musically, but just from a personal level as well. So hopefully you like it. It's called London Foolishly.